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4: Morning, I'm Britt Allen. Despite home prices cooling off, there's no relief for renters. Rents have risen an average of 6% in the past year, with supply driving up the cost. Matt Bowen from ING telling Seven, across the board, vacancy rates are well below where they should be.
5: Vacancy rates at the moment are about 1.5% across the country. Now, to give you a bit of context, you know, a really balanced market for renters and landlords sits about 3%. So we're sitting, you know, well outside of that equation.
4: The six Aussies and Kiwi who'd been aboard the hantavirus cruise ship have been released from quarantine after spending the past 6 weeks holed up in WA. Authorities say they now pose no threat to the public. In other virus news, the poultry industry is on alert over a deadly strain of bird flu after H5 was detected in two seabirds in Western Australia. Industry leaders say planning is in place to avoid major egg shortages this time, unlike the H7 outbreak that forced mass culling. Federal Parliament will wrap up early today so MPs can attend the official opening of the new Anzac Hall at the Australian War Memorial. It's part of the controversial $550 million expansion, with Prime Minister Anthony Albanese to lead proceedings. The event's also expected to be attended by Ben Robert Smith after a court varied his bail conditions over alleged war crimes. And cost of living pressures are driving more Australians into period poverty. Share the Dignity has now collected 6 million period products nationwide. Charity founder Rochelle Courtney warning that the need is growing.
6: So when people in Australia learnt that women couldn't afford period products and were using socks and newspaper and wadded up toilet paper and bread, people couldn't believe the enormity of the problem.
4: In sport, former Wimbledon champ Marketa Vondrousova has been banned for 4 years after refusing a drug test. The International Tennis Integrity Agency said she didn't provide a sample during an out-of-competition test at her home in December. The suspension will run until June 2030. And the AFL says human error was at fault for a fourth clock issue this season. More than 30 seconds was added to the time in the final quarter between Carlton and GWS.
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4: Mostly sunny in Sydney today, a top of 19, Melbourne, fine and 16, sunny in Brisbane, 22, Perth, a top of 21, fine and 15 in Adelaide, showers for Hobart, a top of 12 degrees, frosty in Canberra, 13, and a sunny day for Darwin, warming up to a high of 32.
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0: Maroon 5's One More Night here on Chemist Warehouse Remix for your Tuesday morning. Trav playing you the perfect mix of the music you love. Freya Sky playing shortly. The French band Bastille as well as one of the first ever YouTubers turned into a global musician superstar. Our very own choice of art.
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That is Tyler and Zara Larsson here on Chemist Warehouse Remix, trampling you the perfect mix of the music you love. 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Her response was, okay, no regrets. 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That's good values. 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
5: Morning, I'm Britt Aglin. Pauline Hanson has walked back comments where she appeared to speak out against paid parental leave. The One Nation leader argued in her National Press Club address that businesses shouldn't have to pay people who aren't at work. But she's told Seven this morning she supports government-funded leave.
6: That was taken completely out of context. There are businesses that cannot afford it, all right? It's okay for government, taxpayers pay for it.
5: Federal Parliament will adjourn ahead of schedule today for a special ceremony. It's so the PM can officially open Anzac Hall, which is part of the War Memorial's $550 million redevelopment. Former soldier and accused war criminal Ben Robert Smith is also expected to attend. Rents have gone up by 6% across the country in the past 12 months, despite house prices beginning to drop. We're told vacancy rates are behind the increase and that it's not likely to go down anytime soon, with investors wary of upcoming tax changes.
7: Paying about $700 on average for our weekly rent and $800 in capital city. So certainly not an easy time for renters right now, and unfortunately no signs of easing in the short term.
5: Matt Bowen from ING on 7 there. There are fears of a possible chicken nugget shortage in the months to come after confirmation two wild birds died from a highly contagious H5 bird flu variant in Western Australia. Ingham's WA chicken farm has now been locked down. And Australians' trust in the US has reached an all-time low, with 60% of respondents to today's Lowy Institute poll stating they have no confidence in Donald Trump to do the right thing. Turning to sport now, and Markéta Vondrousova's tennis career is on hold until 2030 after a doping rule breach. The former Wimbledon champion has been banned for 4 years for refusing to take a drug test. She hasn't played since she withdrew from the Adelaide International back in January. And in the FIFA World Cup, France and Iraq are back on field after a two-hour rain delay. At last check, the French were leading 3-0. That's the latest in news and sport.
4: Remix weather.
5: Mostly sunny in Sydney today, a top of 19, Melbourne fine and 16, sunny in Brisbane 22, Perth a top of 21, fine and 15 in Adelaide, showers for Hobart a top of 12 degrees, frosty in Canberra 13, and a sunny day for Darwin warming up to a high of 32.
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0: First ever single from Ellie Goulding, Anything Could Happen, and now she is a multi-billionaire in streams. I mean, she's probably pretty rich as well. Anyway, Travin on Kevin's Warehouse Remix, playing you the perfect mix of the music you love, a band that wasn't rich because every one of their royalties was taken away after they sampled a song for just a little bit too long, but thank goodness that has all been returned. The Verve's Bittersweet Symphony coming up in minutes.
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0: 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Hello, Trav, playing you the perfect mix of the music you love. If you've been wondering who Sienna Spiro is, she's actually from London, writing her own music heavily influenced by classic artists like Frank Sinatra, Etta James, and Nina Simone. That's why she sounds more soulful and timeless than many artists her age. I'm going to play her in just a couple of minutes right here at Chemist Warehouse Remix.
1: 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Say yes to going out after the game. Say yes, Odidi. 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

0: recently played a billionaire's party in Melbourne. That is Kylie Minogue here and killing it on Netflix, by the way, if you haven't seen her little special. It's brilliant. 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
1: 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We'd be in the same time zone. 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I got an idea, and I know that it sounds crazy. 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

0: 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And if you love The Devil Wears Prada too, got the main song from the soundtrack, got Lady Gaga and Doechii's Runway coming up soon. But Lizzo as well, one of her first ever singles after she's changed her music style. But we're going to go back to classic Lizzo in a couple of minutes.
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0: Tate McRae, who was hanging out at the Knicks NBA Finals with her bestie, Hailey Bieber, here. Traveling though on Chemist Warehouse Remix, playing you the perfect mix of the music you love. Taylor Swift was there as well. We're going to play her shortly, and a little bit of Smash Mouth too.
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0: 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And before they became global stars, Jonas Brothers almost called themselves Sons of Jonas before settling on the Jonas Brothers. They were Disney stars through Camp Rock, but before that they were opening for acts like Kelly Clarkson and even the Backstreet Boys. 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

0: 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So, yeah, don't even worry. Hey, coming up minutes, we are going to do some Cyril and Kitta Alexander and Marlon Rudette. 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

0: 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Once said something on radio that I got in trouble for about those guys, so I won't say it again. Justin Bieber's coming up in minutes, and Taylor Henderson as well. It was pretty funny.
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0: 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UB40, Can't Help Falling In Love With You. Speaking of that, to another covered song of all time, Forever Young got the David Guetta remix of that coming up next.
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Stella Lefty's Boston here on Chemist Warehouse Remix for your Tuesday Arvo, traveling to the perfect mix of the music you love. So Gala and James Arthur actually covered, or sampled, should I say, a very cool song by MGMT, turned it into a song called Last and Lover. You know, the one that plays straight after this. Ashley Simpson's Pieces of

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4: Hi there, I'm Laura Edison. Well, the Treasurer has hailed the government's deal with the Greens as an important day for tax reform. The Greens have agreed to support Labor's controversial negative gearing and capital gains tax changes after the government vowed to extend the NDIS inquiry for another 2 months. Treasurer Jim Chalmers says the changes are going to make a difference.
5: The passage of these bills will mean a fair go for first home buyers, tax cuts for workers, and a fairer tax system as well.
4: It's hoped initial findings of an investigation into a fatal light plane crash in Adelaide earlier this year will help prevent a further tragedy. A pilot, instructor and student were killed when the Diamond DA-42 four-seater smashed into a hangar. Angus Mitchell from the Australian Transport Safety Bureau says they've found a fatigue fracture in the nose landing gear, which can cause issues with the rudder.
6: The ATSB is taking the step of issuing a worldwide safety advisory notice to inform owners and operators of this aircraft of our initial findings.
4: Queensland parents will get a $150 back-to-school boost for primary students, an increase of $50 under the state budget handed down today. In other winners, the public service is growing with 4,500 frontline jobs like teachers and doctors to be created in the next financial year. Overseas, and a ransom note relating to the disappearance of Nancy Guthrie in the US has been found and claims that she's died. The mother of NBC Today's Savannah Guthrie was believed to have been kidnapped earlier this year. And Aussie Kylie Minogue and director Quentin Tarantino have been spotted filming a funeral scene in Wales. Sport now, and NRL premiers the Broncos have received a boost after re-signing Ben Hunt to the side. He'll stay with Brisbane until at least the end of the 2027 season. Hooker Corey Pakes says he's a great addition.
7: We're excited to have him around, mate. He brings so much to this group in terms of leadership. And
4: at the World Cup, Norway have pipped to Senegal 3-2. France is past Iraq 3-0. And Argentina booked their spot in the next round with a 2-0 defeat of Austria. And that is the latest in news and sport.
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4: Checking the forecast around the country. Nice, clear skies for the rest of the day in Darwin, Perth and Brisbane. Partly cloudy in Canberra, Sydney, Melbourne and Adelaide, and showers in Hobart.
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0: Getting Nice and Dizzy, that is Kylie Minogue spinning around right here on Chemist Warehouse Remix. She's playing the pre-show at the AFL Grand Final coming up, and a lady playing the halftime show at the World Cup Final in just a few weeks' time. Madonna going to play her shortly, and Amy Shark, who's not playing any sporting events that I'm aware of, but she plays next here on Chemist Warehouse Remix.
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1: 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Say yes to going out after the game. Say yes, Odidi. Say it.
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That is Fisher, who's recently been gallivanting around the Monaco F1 Grand Prix with his cute little daughters and his wife. Tones and I as well. She wasn't at Monaco, though. Travin on Chemist Warehouse Remix, playing the perfect mix of the music you love. 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
3: Hi there, I'm Laura Edison. Well, the federal government's tax overhaul has been locked in, with Labor and the Greens reaching a deal to pass changes to capital gains tax and negative gearing. The bill currently before the Senate is due to pass in exchange for an extension to the NDIS inquiry. Greens Senator Nick McKim says they believe reforms to housing taxation will make a difference.
4: And taken together, there is no doubt that they are a very small step in the right direction. And with the changes we've negotiated with Labor, they are a slightly bigger small step.
3: Budgets have been handed down in two states today, with the New South Wales government announcing frontline domestic violence services will receive $184 million over 4 years. Meantime, child safety is a big focus of Queensland's budget, with $200 million set aside to implement recommendations from a commission of inquiry and protect against sexual abuse. The SA government will draft legislation to regulate the development of AI data centres amid concerns they're bad for the environment, and one ChatGPT inquiry uses a tablespoon of water. Environmental groups are sounding the alarm on the impact on energy and water supply. Also today, a fast-acting chemical weed killer banned in 72 other countries has been approved for use in Australia. The herbicide Paraquat has been linked to Parkinson's disease, but authorities argue it's safe to use. The regulator saying it should be right if users follow the new restrictions. And it seems Sir Taylor Swift hasn't completely mended her relationship with former bestie Blake Lively. Blake has apparently been left off the guest list for Taylor's wedding to Travis Kelce. Well, now, and a come-from-behind victory has completed the day's play at the World Cup. Algeria fighting back from 1-0 down to beat Jordan 2-1 in San Francisco. Earlier, Argentina defeated Austria 2-0, France beat Iraq 3-0, and Norway down at Senegal 3-2. And there are claims that Latrell Mitchell's calf injury is worse than first thought. Mitchell was expected to be sidelined for a fortnight after limping off from training yesterday, but there are reports he'll actually be out for a month or even more. And that is the latest in news and sport.
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3: Checking the forecast around the country. Nice to clear skies for the rest of the day in Darwin, Perth and Brisbane. Partly cloudy in Canberra, Sydney, Melbourne and Adelaide, and showers in Hobart.
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Good afternoon. My name's Tom. I'm here to play you the perfect mix of the music you love. And I'm very annoyed. 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On the way, I've got some good country music from Morgan Wallen for you. And right now, it's Olivia Rodrigo. Old school stuff from her, fresh off the back of releasing a brand new album called You Seem Pretty Sad for a Girl So In Love. 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
1: 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I've got Bruno Mars's second single off his album, The Romantic. 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

Risk It All is what Bruno Mars is saying on Chemist Warehouse Remix. And we're going to get another album from Bruno this year, which is exciting stuff. My name's Tom. On the way, I've got the new track from Freya Sky that's called Silent Treatment. And right after, Regards, Ride It. The artist that features on the brand new Madonna album coming out July 3rd. You're on The Remix.

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1: You played it cool and I played it dumb. Don't you think I'm a little too young to be messed with like that?

is Freya Sky as I play you the perfect mix of the music you love. Coming up, I've got Gwen Stefani for you with an absolute banger. And right now, she released a brand new song for Toy Story 5, going back to her roots. Similar stuff to this. This is Taylor's version of You Belong With Me on the remix. You're

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5: Hi there, I'm Laura Edison. Well, two dead seabirds are being tested after being found washed up on the South Australian coast. There are fears the birds died from the same deadly H5 variant of bird flu that killed two birds in Western Australia. The results are expected in the next few days while authorities step up coastal monitoring. The federal government's controversial tax reforms will pass in the Senate after they managed to strike a deal with the Greens. The minor party agreed to wade through the laws in exchange for a two-month extension to the NDIS inquiry. Prime Minister Anthony Albanese standing by his government's changes.
6: Making difficult decisions, but so that Australia can move forward. These reforms are important. They're a result of an ambitious budget that was handed down in the interests of the Australian people.
5: The opposition, however, claims it's a dangerous deal for hard-working Aussies. Overseas, and US Vice President J.D. Vance claims the talks with Iran and Switzerland aren't going well as the two countries look to bring an end to the war. Vance is saying negotiators are making progress in key issues, including keeping the Strait of Hormuz open and de-escalating tensions in Lebanon. The death toll from a heatwave in Europe has risen to 18, and there are fears there'll be more, with France, Spain, Italy and the UK facing the most intense conditions. Sadly, among the 18 killed were two young children. And Toy Story 5 has been a hit at the box office. The Disney flick making $228 million Aussie dollars on its opening weekend in the US. That's the biggest opening weekend for a movie in the Toy Story franchise. Sport now and in the AFL, Brisbane Lions ruck. Sam Draper has admitted this week's clash against the Sydney Swans won't be easy given how good of a season they're having.
7: Very good team. They're really second on the ladder, I think, at the moment. They've had a really good start to the year, I think. Yeah, being aware that they go quick and stopping that game, their fast game, I reckon, will be a key thing for us.
5: And in NRL, scans have confirmed that South Sydney's Latrell Mitchell has a torn calf in a fresh blow to the New South Wales side ahead of State of Origin. Mitchell was in contention for a call-up to the Blue squad. And that is the latest in news and sport.
4: Remix weather.
5: Checking the forecast around the country. Nice to clear skies for the rest of the day in Darwin, Perth and Brisbane. Partly cloudy in Canberra, Sydney, Melbourne and Adelaide, and showers in Hobart.
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0: What an absolute banger from Gwen Stefani. It's The Sweet Escape on the remix. My name's Tom. Coming up, I've got a sing-along from Faith Hill, which you're going to love. And up next, it's Jessica Mowboy and Jason Derulo together for Give You Love.
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0: 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And right up next, the latest one from Teddy Swims.
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getting the party started. A good one for a wedding dance floor. My name's Tom. I'm playing you the perfect mix of the music you love. Coming up, I've got a Madonna cover for you. And right after Huey Lewis and the news, some power guitar from Guy Sebastian on the remix.

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1: 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Say yes to going out after the game. Say yes, Odidi. 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

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My name's Tom. On the way, I've got Sienna Spyro with her track off the Devil Wears Prada 2 soundtrack. And right now, she's hanging out with Tom Holland at the moment. Apparently, they're married. It's Zendaya with Replay on the Remix.

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2: Hi there, I'm Laura Edison. Authorities in South Australia will test two Cyber Antarctic seabirds that have washed up on the coast amid concerns they could be carrying the H5N1 bird flu. The birds were found at Fowlers Bay Beach, about 360 k's from the WA border. Australia's first cases of the virus were confirmed in WA this week. The opposition has described an agreement between Labor and the Greens to pass reforms to housing taxation as a dangerous deal that'll leave Aussies worse off. As part of the deal, which will see changes to capital gains tax and negative gearing pass in the Senate, the government will extend an inquiry into the NDIS. But opposition leader Angus Taylor says it's a dangerous deal for hardworking Aussies.
3: What we do know about this deal is that hardworking Australians are going to pay more tax. Investors are going to pay more. Savers are going to pay more. Small businesses are going to pay more.
2: Some hip pocket relief for families in the Queensland budget. Parents handed an extra $50 in back-to-school payments for primary school students. A similar theme in the New South Wales budget also handed down today, with savings on rego announced. Private car owners to pay $100 less, while motorcycle owners will be $80 better off. Over in the UK, and two Labor MPs are considering a challenge for Prime Minister in order to stop Andy Burnham getting it without a contest. It comes as Keir Starmer has announced his resignation. And Madonna has broken her silence on the cancellation of her biopic, saying she spent years working on the film but just couldn't secure the money for it. And in Sport Now and in NRL, the Rabbitohs have confirmed that centre Latrell Mitchell has sustained a grade 2 calf strain, which is related to his previous back injury. Mitchell is expected to be sidelined for up to 4 weeks, which means he won't be able to line up for the Blues in Game 3 of Origin. And heartbreak for Jordan, who have been knocked out of their first ever World Cup. The side entered the second half of their game with a 1-0 lead before Algeria fought back, finding the back of the net twice. Algeria will now face Austria on Sunday for a chance to qualify directly into the round of 32. And that is the latest in news and sport.
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2: Checking the forecast around the country. Nice clear skies for the rest of the day in Darwin, Perth and Brisbane. Partly cloudy in Canberra, Sydney, Melbourne and Adelaide, and showers in Hobart.
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So embarrassing to say. My name's Tom. I'm hanging out with you playing the perfect mix of the music you love. And I've got Lady Gaga and Beyonce's duet Telephone on the way.

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0: 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Up next, I've got the latest track from Niall Horan on the remix.
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Coming up, I've got a flashback to an M People classic that you are going to love. And right after Miguel, TikTok superstar Bella Kay. 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

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It is Tom saying goodbye and goodnight. Thank you for hanging out with me. I've loaded up the playlist as I say goodbye with Somba, Ariana Grande, and one of my favorite songs of all time from the Superman Lovers. See you tomorrow. 1, 2.

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3: 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Saying, baby, just relax.

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0: 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Hello, my name's Tom. That is Madonna, of course. She has a brand new album coming out July 3rd, which I cannot wait for. It's called Confessions 2. And I'm here to play you the perfect mix of the music you love. And coming up, some more great music, including Jason Derulo. And right up next, Jessica Mowboy with some good Aussie pop.
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1: 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What did she say?

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I loved it so much. I was very emotional in the OC when they played that track. 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

0: Pitchfork is absolutely loving Olivia Rodrigo's brand new album. It is called You Seem Pretty Sad for a Girl So in Love. And I'm in love with it too. I've got her track, The Cure, right after this.
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0: taking you back to Wendy Matthews on Chemist Warehouse Remix. My name's Tom. I'm playing you the perfect mix of the music you love. Coming up, I've got Niall Horan with his latest track, Dinner Party. But up next, it is the first single off the album that scored Beyoncé her first ever Grammy for Best Album. It is Texas Hold'em, right after this.
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And then he's like, oh, that's a good song. Anyway, on the way, I've got Jordan Sparks for you with her track Tattoo. And new music from British Outfit Jungle. But right now, a sing-along from Uncle Cracker. 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
4: Morning, I'm Britta Aylin. Savannah Guthrie has made a fresh plea for information over the disappearance of her mum, Nancy. Amid revelations, the family had received a ransom note claiming the 84-year-old was dead. The Aussie-born host of America's Today Show says they're desperate for answers.
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4: More than 150 Australian native bird species have been flagged as at very high risk of extinction or major decline if they contract the deadly H5N1 bird flu strain. According to the federal government, the black swan, fairy tern and swift parrot are among the most susceptible. And a major review's found no proven fertility benefits to most IVF add-ons, despite thousands of dollars being charged by clinics. The Melbourne Uni research says extras such as steroids, plasma injections and acupuncture aren't proven to boost the odds of success. In sports, and food for thought for Dean Solomon if he's keen on applying for the Bombers' full-time coaching role. Fox Footy reports he was the last-placed candidate when he applied for that gig back in 2022. And in NRL, Brisbane's Corey Pakes is backing the decision to re-sign veteran Ben Hunt for another season, despite former legend Corey Parker saying at 37 he'll be too old.
6: He brings so much to this group in terms of leadership, and for a bloke that's played that many games, you know, it's great to have him around.
0: Weather.
4: Sunny in Sydney today with a late shower or two, a top of 19. Melbourne, possible showers in 16. 22 degrees in Brisbane, looking mostly sunny. Perth, sunny and 21. Adelaide, fine and 16. 11 degrees in Hobart. Canberra, 15. And sunny in Darwin, warming up to a high of 32.
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0: 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Happy hump day. My name's Tom. On the way, I've got Post Malone before he hit his country era. And right after this short break, Shawn Mendes.
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0: 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You're hanging out in Chemist Warehouse Remix. My name's Tom. On the way, I've got some old school Backstreet Boys for you. And right up next, a new artist on the scene, Stella Lefty, with some good country music. Her track, Boston, right after this.
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My name's Tom. Coming up, I've got the official song of the World Cup on the way from Shakira and Burna Boy. 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
1: Was footy. So say yes to kicking on, even if your team cooked it again. Say yes to going out after the game. Say yes, Odidi. Say it.
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Meaning, come on, come on. It's Die Die from Shakira and Burna Boy. It's the official song of the World Cup. My name's Tom. I'm playing you the perfect mix of the music you love on your hump day morning. And coming up, I've got new Noah Kahan for you. That's a bit of a mouthful. I think I need another coffee. You're on The Remix.

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3: Hi, I'm Britt Aylin. If you're having trouble accessing Facebook, Instagram, or WhatsApp this morning, you're not alone. Meta appears to have been hit by a major outage, with its apps struggling to update, load images, or display profiles. According to tech outage website Down Detector, the issues began around an hour and a half ago and are being experienced across the globe. WA's iconic black swans could face extinction or major decline if they contract the deadly H5 bird flu strain, according to federal authorities. They're among more than 150 Australian native bird species flagged as very high risk. The western hooded plover, shy albatross and orange-bellied parrot also made the list. And a Madonna biopic that would have starred Julia Garner has been scrapped because the singer and film studio couldn't agree on its budget. Madonna has told Interview magazine that she had a major falling out with Universal over the film, which she says needed a really big budget due to her extraordinary life. In sports, some food for thought for Dean Solomon if he's keen on applying for the Bombers' full-time coaching role. Fox Footy reports he was the last placed candidate when he applied for that same gig back in 2022. And in NRL, Brisbane's Corey Pakes is backing the decision to re-sign veteran Ben Hunt for another season. That's despite former legend Corey Parker saying that at 37, he'll be too old.
4: He brings so much to this group in terms of leadership, and for a bloke that's played that many games, you know, it's great to have him around.
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3: Sunny in Sydney today with a late shower or two, a top of 19. Melbourne, possible showers in 16. 22 degrees in Brisbane, looking mostly sunny. Perth, sunny and 21. Adelaide, fine in 16. 11 degrees in Hobart. Canberra, 15. And sunny in Darwin, warming up to a high of 32.
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My name's Tom. Coming up, I've got David Guetta and Bebe Rexha covering Eiffel 65. And right now, the track that Dua Lipa got a little bit of help from Kevin Parker from Tame Impala. This is Houdini as I play you the perfect mix of the music you love.

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0: 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My name's Tom. Right up next, Miley Cyrus's track that she wrote for the Hannah Montana reunion.
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0: It is the smoky voice of Miley Cyrus. My name's Tom. I'm playing you the perfect mix of the music you love. Coming up, I've got Ariana Grande with new music. Her track, Hate That I Made You Love Me, is going to be on very soon. And Bad Bunny is on after Guy Sebastian on The Remix.
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I'm going to say goodbye. I'm going to hand things over to Trav. He's got great music from Teddy Swims, Sia, and Olivia Dean in there as well. I'll see you this afternoon on Chemist Warehouse Remix.

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3: Morning, I'm Britt Aylin. A Sydney woman who was bitten by a shark at Coogee Beach on June 13 has awoken from an induced coma. Leah Stewart's been in the ICU since she suffered life-threatening injuries in the attack. In an update, her brother said the 35-year-old mum has undergone multiple surgeries and is expected to remain in hospital for some time. Federal government ministers have been doing the rounds this morning to sell the deal that Labor struck with the Greens to help its tax reforms pass through the Senate. As part of the agreement, the government will extend an inquiry into its proposed NDIS changes. Housing Minister Claire O'Neill telling Seven it was a legitimate request.
4: But I will just say the central point of that NDIS reform does not change. We need to reform this to make it sustainable for the country. We will always protect and defend it. But right now, that means making this scheme sustainable, and it is clearly not today.
3: 40 people have drowned in France in the past week as Europe swelters under heatwave conditions. The country's experienced its hottest day on record, with temperatures soaring past 40 degrees. The heat so severe, the Eiffel Tower was forced to close. While Antonio Guterres from the World Health Organization is calling on global leaders to help in the fight against climate change.
5: The hottest day of the year, with higher temperatures to come. London isn't just calling, it's cooking.
3: And a major review has found no proven fertility benefits to most IVF add-ons, despite thousands of dollars being charged by clinics. The Melbourne Uni research revealing extras such as steroids, plasma injections and acupuncture are not proven to boost the odds of success. In sport, James Hurd says the AFL fixture needs a shake-up. It's after club CEOs wrapped up their conference with the league on the Gold Coast, floating ideas of an overhaul when Tasmania joins the comp in 2028. The Bombers great telling Footy Classified the game needs to evolve.
6: We're not a 12-team competition based in Victoria anymore. We're an 18-team competition. We're going to 19 teams. We need more.